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Next, then the most music on the weekend. Another 10 in a row with this one from Silverchair. Have not played that for a while. Ed Sheeran with the anti-love song.

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1: Ruby, I believe you want to talk to us about Maternal Instincts, the new documentary on Netflix. And my internet is blowing up about this.
2: Oh, my God. I finished it last night. Oh, I haven't stopped thinking about it. I've actually, like, rewatched the ending, like, 10 times.
1: Wow, really?
2: It blew my mind. It's effed up.
1: Yep.
2: It's...
1: Well, it's
2: just
1: every
2: wild.
1: Nightmare you can think of, really.
2: Yeah.
1: Tell us about it. Who is it about? Who's our leading lady?
2: So the murderer was Taylor Parker. She was, I mean, she gave not mental case in a lot of ways.
1: Yeah.
2: But a lot of people were onto her. She was a

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1: Hey, this is Ulla on TikTok Trending, your music expert, where I talk about all the hottest moments and the biggest songs on my feed. It's the season of yearning and everyone is jumping on TikTok exposing their crushes to the next track I'm about to play, Flight Facilities and Giselle, Crave You. So maybe this song

0: Start your day the fun way with Sarah, Mick and Jono for breakfast.
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3: Hey, good on you, Katrina. You've just won $1,000 cash. 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
2: That's amazing. Thank you. Can I just say, one of those questions I'm donating to Speak Up Stage Hatties.
1: Oh, that's great.
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1: And which question weren't you sure about that you hadn't written down?
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1: Oh, arachnophobia.
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3: I was about to say inky pinky spider.
4: Inky pinky spider. 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
3: Didn't have to give any hints today. Well done, Katrina.
4: You're a legend.
0: Sarah, Mick and Jono. 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
1: 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Let's do it.
2: All right, we have found Katrina from Tranmere to play this morning. Hello, Katrina.
3: Good morning.
2: Now, Katrina, you've been keeping track of the questions through the week, haven't you?
3: I have. I've been listening all week.
4: Oh, good on you, Katrina.
5: Have you been writing them down or have you just got like one of those amazing memories?
3: A little bit of both. Because I've been in the car listening, so I've sort of written them down a bit later in the day.
2: Yeah.
5: Oh, good on you. Well done.
4: Good luck, Katrina.
2: All right.
5: I've got a good feeling, babe. Got a good feeling.
2: Come on. 10 questions that we've already asked this week. Get them in 60 seconds. Some true or false, some specific answers. You can say pass, and if there's time, we'll go back to it. Good luck, Katrina. Your 60 seconds starts now.
5: Which planet rotates on its side?
3: Uranus.
5: What do people traditionally carve on Halloween?
3: Pumpkins.
5: Who sang Baby One More Time and Oops, I Did It Again?
3: Britney Spears.
5: True or false, some frogs can freeze without dying?
3: True.
5: Which country is Madrid the capital of?
3: Spain.
5: The three primary colours are red, blue and what?
3: Yellow.
5: True or false, the Cascade Brewery is located in West Hobart?
3: False.
5: If you have arachnophobia, what are you afraid of?
3: Spiders.
5: How many days are in a leap year?
3: 366.
5: How old was Jimi Hendrix when he died?
3: 27.
4: Ooh. All right, let's have a count.
5: That is the fastest $1,000 minute I've ever done. I've got cramp in my legs.
3: There's one that I didn't have written down.
2: So let's see how you do.
4: Good on you, Katrina. Well done, Katrina. You've just won $1,000 cash. Oh, well done, Dahl.
3: That's amazing. Thank you. Can I just say, one of those questions I'm donating to Speak Up Stay Chatty.
2: That's great.
4: One of those questions, that's $100.
3: Yes, that's exactly right.
4: Fantastic. Good on you, Katrina.
5: Oh, that's so nice.
4: Well done, Dahl. We didn't expect that, but well done, and thank you very much. And honestly, good on you.
5: Well done. That's how you play.
2: And which question weren't you sure about that you hadn't written down?
3: The spiders.
2: Oh, arachnophobia.
5: Yes.
4: I was about to say inky pinky bird.

0: Fell in love with the biggest. 7HRFM with Amy Shark and the biggest ick, which is kind of an appropriate song as they head into the water at Sandy Bay, at Lower Sandy Bay, for the new solstice swim right about now.
1: Good on them.
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3: 7HRFM's 60 seconds, 10 questions. Let's do it.
0: Penny from Warrane, stopping you from going in the water, are we?
4: Yes, absolutely.
2: Good on you. Good luck, Benny.
1: We'll get it over and done with quick so you can go in.
4: Thank you. That would be great.
0: Hopefully we'll make it worthwhile for $1,000 here. But we've got 10 questions for you to answer. Get them in 60 seconds to win the grand. Don't forget, some are true or false. Some have specific answers. You can say pass, and if there's time, we'll go back to it. Are you ready?
4: I'm ready. Thank you.
0: Good luck. Your 60 seconds starts now.
2: What TV series features the Stark and Lannister families? Which ocean is Jamaica located in?
4: Pacific.
2: Which Latino singer calls himself Mr. Worldwide?
4: Shaggy.
2: True or false, Donald Duck was once banned in Finland because the character doesn't wear pants?
4: True.
2: How many laps of a 50-metre pool is in 500 metres?
4: 10.
2: Is a cucumber a fruit or vegetable?
4: Fruit.
2: Which company makes the Xperia model of smartphone?
4: Pass.
2: True or false, the Ninja Turtles were named after great artists?
4: True.
2: What country gave the US the Statue of Liberty?
4: New York.
2: What number Toy Story movie has just been released?
4: 5.
2: All right. Just what I mean.
4: Oh, God's right.
2: You're right, Dale. What did you get wrong,
1: it's
2: there?
1: It's Monday morning.
2: Yeah, exactly.
1: And it's freezing. Yep. Our brains are frozen.
2: Game of Thrones.
1: Game of Thrones is the Stark and Lannister family. I'm going to go back and watch the rest of that again. Jamaica is located in the Caribbean. We're looking for Pitbull, Mr. Worldwide.
0: It was a good guess, though, Shaggy.
1: Yeah, Shaggy. It wasn't me. It was false. Finland didn't ban Donald Duck for not wearing pants. Mm. But didn't we take Humphrey B. Bear off because he had no pants on in Australia?
0: Yeah.
1: Then you went on a bit of a roll. Sony makes the Xperia model of a smartphone. And France is the country that gave the US the Statue of Liberty.
2: Bad luck, Dale.
4: Thank you.
0: Thanks, Penny.
2: Good on you, Penny.
1: Go back to your bed.
0: All right, $1,000 minute. Make a note of those questions and answers. You could be answering them on Friday if you get through. It's 17 to 8 now, Civil HRM.

0: 101.77 HRFM with Miss California, Dante Thomas featuring Praz. And it's Sarah, Mick and Jono after nine. Mick's Mindbender could win you $50 to spend at Hyperdrive Kart Racing, Merton Vale Circuit in Kingston. Have some fun on us. It's at 23 to 9.
1: Well, my two very best friends, you two. You're both present and accounted for. Yeah. And no, I don't want anything from you guys.
2: Just hey, you're not getting it.
1: But you've both been through parenthood, you know, a lot more than I have right now. And I've got a question, and it's open to interpretation because everybody is brought up differently.
0: Right.
1: But what is a habit that immediately has told you that someone wasn't brought up like you or you've brought up your children? So, for example, if you have a birthday party for your child or a play date or you're just, or even if you're out for dinner and you see other children acting a certain way or people acting a certain way, is there anything that stands out in your brain that goes, like, that is just, I would never do that?
0: Yeah.
2: Yeah. When you go to a cafe or something and some people will sit down and then just say to their kids, oh, go, what, do whatever.

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1: Hey, Matt.
2: Yeah, Sam.
1: Hey, you talked to Mark lately?
2: I haven't really talked to him, but he looks pretty down.
1: He looks pretty down. Yeah, well, maybe we should cheer him up then.
2: What do you suppose we should do?
1: Well, does he like

0: day. You know, being stuck with someone basic boring you about their weekend.
1: We have no interest in what's going on with you.
0: Hey, at least you've got us, helping you through your workday. 101.7 7HOFM.